0: time back in the fifth inning. She has walked, reached on an error, and has the big three-run homer and has scored three times. First pitch is in the zone for strike one. Beecham checks over into the dugout, now gets the sign and delivers to the plate. That finds the inside corner for strike two. Snowballs, two strikes. Henry County trying to get out of this inning with no runs whatsoever, and then got to score three in the bottom of the seventh to keep the hopes alive. Beecham comes set, now delivers. The ball is ripped foul as Williams was way out in front of it. And it still may be in the air back there somewhere, but regardless, it was in foul territory, and that's all that matters. Beecham gets the call in, now winds and delivers. That ball is outside the zone for ball one. One ball, two strikes, two outs, top half of the seventh inning. Ireland Beecham finishing up inning number 14 in the last 24-hour period. Winds and delivers. That ball is driven out to center field. Maroney is underneath it. And Maddie records all three outs in the inning. And we'll go to the bottom of the seventh. Henry County needing three. 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
0: 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We move into the bottom of the seventh inning. Henry County needs three runs to extend the game, four, and they can book their trip to Murfreesboro next week. But they got to get three, or the season is over for the Lady Patriots. Barnett in the pitching circle for the Munford Lady Cougars. In a 7-4 ball game, Maddie Maroney stands in. First pitch she sees is hit down to the first baseman, who will record it and steps on the bag for out number one. Lily Steele will stand in for the Lady Patriots.
4: Next up for the Lady Patriots, Lily Steele.
0: Steele will be followed by Amelia Watkins. And then Jaden Wilson, if either Steele or Watkins can get on base. Pitch from Barnett over the inside corner for strike one. Still looking for her first hit of the ball game. That pitch is out of the zone for ball one. A little floater pitch. Both pitchers for Munford have used that little off-speed, barely floats across the plate, but it's been effective as anytime Henry County's taking a swing at it, they just pop it straight up. Steele grounds one, foul just to the right of the bag down there at first base. Didn't miss by much, but just missed the bag enough that it's strike two to Lily. So one ball, two.

0: strikes, one out. Henry County down to their last two outs. They can't score some runs here. That off-speed pitch bounces off the plate for ball two. 2-2 count to Lily. Looking to extend her high school career and season. But Henry County needs three runs to do it. Barnett gets the signal, now delivers to the plate. And that ball is going to be a slow roller to third base. She'll come over and field it. Makes the throw over to first, and that is the second out of the inning. Amelia Watkins stands in for the Lady Patriots.
1: Next up for the Lady Patriots, Amelia Watkins.
2: Come on, ladies, let's go!
0: As Watkins has singled twice and doubled. Got the inning going back in the sixth. Scored the only run as Henry County had the bases loaded in the sixth inning and couldn't produce any more runs other than the one by Amelia. First pitch she sees is a strike over the inside corner. So no balls and a strike. As Watkins stands, pitch is a ball. Is it brushed off the leg of the pitcher? She can laugh about it. But it's ball one. One ball, one strike to Watkins. She scored two runs so far here in this ball game. As this, she'll ground that one to the third baseman, or the first baseman comes over and grabs it. And they record the out at first base, and that is the ball game as the Munford Lady Cougars defeat the Henry County Lady Patriots here at Lady Patriot Field by a score of 7-4. Congratulations to the Lady Cougars. They will advance to the state tournament next week in Murfreesboro. And unfortunately, that means your Lady Patriots season comes to an end here this afternoon at home. Certainly a season to be proud of, another 20-win season for Henry County. And with the three seniors on this team, Maddie Maroney, Lily Steele, and who's the third senior? Breeley Pierpoint. Certainly will be missed next season, but a lot of optimism for this Lady Patriot squad, and look to reload and be back here next season. We've enjoyed bringing you Henry County Lady Patriot softball. Appreciate it very much, the opportunity to do so, along with baseball. I know Lance Pierce feels the same way. Thank you all for listening tonight as, again, Lady Patriots fall 7-4 to the Lady Cougars and end their season here at Lady Patriot Field. We will be back with you in August for Henry County Patriot football. You can join myself and Griffin Wood really in September, I guess, is when the season kicks off. But we'll be back on the air then with Henry County Sports. Appreciate y'all tuning in. Thank you to Charlie Mack back at the station. I'm Jeremy Bucklew. As always, go Big Red. Have a good night.

0: 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But nah, here's another hit. 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

0: about cigarettes. And the lady that we used to work with who said, hey, look, I tried to quit smoking, then I just came to realize I'm a smoker. It's who I am. It's just part of me, part of my personality. And I like that. I got to, you know, you respect that to a certain extent where, you know, you're just like, okay, yeah, I failed. I know I need to, you know, you start making a bunch of excuses. She just said, I'm not even going to try to quit anymore. It's who I am.
1: Love it.
0: And then there was, it reminded me of this lady that we have a clip of, and she's got a great point about cigarettes. And I think we need to try to help her. Listen.
2: If we can have fake meat, why can't I have a non-poisonous cigarette? Where is the impossible cigarette? I've been waiting my whole adult life for the technology to catch up. You can make meat, you can make beef not...
0: Yeah. So, why can't there be cigarettes that are not bad for you?
1: Great point.
3: Yeah, we didn't ask for fake meat or an impossible Whopper. We want a fake cigarette. I think that's a great point.
1: Yeah.
0: Now, what else would you have where it doesn't harm you in a health way and stink? Doesn't stink either?
1: Great one.
0: Because that's part of the downside of cigarette smoking as well.
3: Sure.
1: If you take out the harmful, would the smell go away? I don't know what's in.
0: I don't know. Because there are no harmful chemicals or anything in the cigars that I smoke, but they still, you know, you smell like the smoke. Even a great smelling smoke, like on a grill, when, you know, people are grilling outside, they're like, that smells so good. But if it's all up on you,
1: yeah,
0: it's not going to smell good.
3: Yeah.
1: It needs to be scentless.
0: But then again, people would go, well, isn't that why vaping was invented? You know, that's the impossible cigarette.
3: Yeah.
0: But it's still not the same.
3: It's not the same as smoking a cigarette, trust me. And if they did come up with like that poison-free cigarette, I bet it would be a total hit.
0: Yeah. It wouldn't be forced upon people.
3: Yeah.
0: Like this impossible meat is in a lot of cases. People would want it. And they want it hard.
3: Yeah.
4: Thank you for joining us.
5: Oh my God. I love it.
4: This is TJ and Riggins.
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0: President, Old Union, and our friends at the Life Care Center at Brewston Hollow Rock. Well, we're in the midst of a drought, and it's going to continue. We've got sunshine today with a high near 83, a 30% chance of showers after midnight tonight. Mostly cloudy with a low around 66. Partly sunny on Saturday, the high up to 87. Mostly cloudy on Saturday night with a low around 64. We'll have a lot of sunshine on Sunday with a high of 86. Mostly clear Sunday night, a low of 66.
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2: Ooh, I'm about to fall asleep.
3: 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Don't fall asleep. Not yet. You got a big week ahead of you. You're

0: people that their husbands don't let them check a bag, so they pack minimal, and then you're missing stuff, so you have to go buy it when you get there, and that's his fault.
1: Not yours.
2: Do you do that on purpose, Lindsay? To me, you strike me as an overpacker, but maybe you're really scheming just to go shopping at your destination.
0: This is not my fault. He does not let me check a bag. We could be gone for 2 weeks and we're not checking a bag. He won't say you can't, but he's like mad about it because they've been lost a couple times. Okay. I mean, he doesn't like the hassle of waiting when we land, and it's a whole thing.
1: It is way better if you don't have to check a bag. But if you're going for a long period of time, you need stuff.
0: So I buy stuff. Yes, I do. I buy swimsuits. I buy towels. I buy you.
2: That's the compromise. You don't want me packing? Well, I'm going to have to wear clothes. Unfortunately, in America, you got to wear clothes when you go out in public. Yeah. So
0: I've even Amazoned overnight to the VRBO. Like, he's like, what are you doing? This is your fault.
1: I did just think of something that is going to be a potential problem, though, with my packing.
0: What?
1: You're right, Riggins. I don't know if I'm going to be able to stick to it. I'll have to explain in the next segment. So hang on. We'll get to that next.
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9: 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Well, we're in the midst of a drought, and it's going to continue. We've got sunshine today with a high near 83, a 30% chance of showers after midnight tonight. Mostly cloudy with a low around 66. Partly sunny on Saturday, the high up to 87. Mostly cloudy on Saturday night with a low around 64. We'll have a lot of sunshine on Sunday with a high of 86. Mostly clear Sunday night, a low of 66.
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0: They've been through it.
1: Oh, they have.
0: Okay. Yeah, they've been. They're as small as they're gonna get. Unless I wash them in scalding hot water and whatever else. But yeah, so I think that's going to end up being a point of contention. And then, you know, probably it doesn't matter. It's not going to hurt them, you know, whatever. And then my wife actually saying, you paid $9 for a sleeveless t-shirt, or you paid $9 for a tank top. I think you're going to be okay with it being in the.
2: But I think so. 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
1: There's a video going around of a girl who is talking about margarine and how margarine was created. And I don't know if this is true or not. Because in the video, she's doing like the things that you, that are trending for, you know, the way you do videos online now on social media. I think she's on her bed, falls onto the bed while she's talking, like, cause that's the thing. And she says it's hard to understand because she's a girl under the age of 30 and she speaks really fast. All of them do. So she says, a penny for my thoughts at the beginning is what she's talking about here. So listen.
2: If you gave me a penny for my thoughts right now, I would tell you I'm thinking about how margarine was originally created to fatten up turkeys, but the turkeys wouldn't eat it, and like the flies wouldn't eat it, and animals wouldn't eat it. So they added butter flavor and sold it to people as a butter alternative.
1: Okay.
3: Is it true?
1: Well, I don't know, but even if it is, who cares? It's, you know, it's delicious.
4: Yeah.
1: It's not poison. Right. But it reminded me, my house growing up, we never had butter. We only had margarine.
4: Same.
1: And called it butter.
3: Yeah.
1: It's kind of like, you know, where all Southerners call all soft drinks Cokes. Everything was butter. But it was always parquet or country crock.
3: Yeah.
4: Always country crock for us.
1: Yeah.
4: Yeah.
1: But, and then old people called it oleo. Have you ever heard that?
4: I have. I didn't know what that was.
1: Old country people call margarine oleo.
4: What, for what?
1: I guess that's what it was called originally. Just like hamburgers were called hamburger sandwiches originally.
4: Oh, originally named oleo margarine. It's one word.
1: Yeah.
4: Okay.
3: Whoa.
4: Funny.
1: Mm-hmm. And then they probably would still refer to the refrigerator as an ice box.
3: Yeah.
1: You ever heard that? Yeah, put that in the ice box. My Nana called it a Frigidaire because that was the brand name.
4: Yeah.
1: The most common brand name. So she called all refrigerators Frigidaires.
4: I see that though, because I call Kleenex. I mean, you know, tissues, Kleenex. I do the same thing. Or
1: you know what? I think most people call Kleenex.
4: You know what I'm saying. Any tissues are Kleenex.
0: Yeah. This is the TJ and Riggins Show.
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13: Here's the morning weather for Paris, Tresvant, Old Union, and our friends at the Life Care Center at Brewston Hollow Rock. Well, we're in the midst of a drought, and it's going to continue. We've got sunshine today with a high near 83, a 30% chance of showers after midnight tonight. Mostly cloudy with a low around 66. Partly sunny on Saturday, the high up to 87. Mostly cloudy on Saturday night with a low around 64. We'll have a lot of sunshine. Sunshine on Sunday with a high of 86, mostly clear Sunday night, a low of 66.
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2: Yes.
3: It's very happy, very happy.
4: Very happy for now. TJ was just talking about how Krispy Kreme's got these new orange dreamsicle original glazed donuts coming, and it's just for a limited time, right? Just for the weekend?
3: Yes, just for this weekend, yeah.
4: Crazy. And orange dreamsicle is like one of his favorite flavors. And Lindsay, you really like that too.
5: I'm into it. I'm into it.
4: Yeah. As long as it's not too sweet, she said.
5: Yeah.
4: Which it might be.
5: Yeah.
4: Maybe.
5: Definitely one.
4: Yeah. Well, TJ and Lindsay are kind of on restrictive diets. TJ's been on a weight loss journey for a bunch of months. He's not calling it a weight loss journey, obviously, but it's funny to mention. But he's not eating some of the things that he used to eat that he really enjoyed. Lindsay is doing her own thing.
5: I dabble.
4: You do dabble. Lindsay's, you never know where Lindsay's dieting is at, because some days she'd be like, I'm doing this new thing.

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0: 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Have you heard about the Library of Congress's National Recording Registry? It was established in 2000 and preserves American audio recordings that are culturally, historically, or aesthetically significant. They just added 25 recordings, including Taylor Swift's 1989, Beyoncé's Single Ladies, and works by Ray Charles, Gladys Knight and the Pips, Paul Anka, the original cast album of Chicago, and more. They now have over 700 titles.
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0: 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Well, we're in the midst of a drought, and it's going to continue. We've got sunshine today with a high near 83, a 30% chance of showers after midnight tonight. Mostly cloudy with a low around 66. Partly sunny on Saturday, the high up to 87. Mostly cloudy on Saturday night with a low around 64. We'll have a lot of sunshine on Sunday with a high of 86. Mostly clear Sunday night, a low of 66.
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0: Bruno Mars, I Just Might. Survivor Greece has been pulled off the air after one of its contestants, 21-year-old Stavros Floris, experienced a life-threatening injury during filming. He was spearfishing off the coast of the Dominican Republic, reportedly diving without a surface marker buoy in an area frequented by tourist vessels when a passing boat accidentally struck him. He sustained severe injuries to his legs from the vessel's outboard engine propellers, including a partial amputation of the left leg and significant trauma to the right ankle. He remains hospitalized in serious but stable condition and is out of danger.
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7: Here's the morning weather for Paris, Tresvant, Old Union, and our friends at the Life Care Center at Brewston Hollow Rock. Well, we're in the midst of a drought, and it's going to continue. We've got sunshine today with a high near 83, a 30% chance of showers after midnight tonight. Mostly cloudy with a low around 66. Partly sunny on Saturday, the high up to 87. Mostly cloudy on Saturday night with a low around 64. We'll have a lot of sunshine on Sunday with a high of 86. Mostly clear Sunday night, a low of 66.
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So happy it's a Friday. Thanks for tuning in. Sabrina Carpenter with Taste. Oh, I leave.

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0: Here's your afternoon weather for Paris, Tennessee Ridge, Indian Mound, and our good friends at Lifeline Blood Services. Get out and enjoy this sunshine this afternoon with a high temperature of 83, 30% chance of showers late tonight, mostly cloudy with a low around 66. Saturday, it'll be partly sunny with a high of 87, mostly cloudy Saturday night, a low around 64. On Sunday, we'll have sunshine again, a high up to 86, and mostly clear Sunday night, a low of 66. Sunny again on Monday with a high of 88.
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0: Teddy Swims, The Door. He's got a few shows left on the West Coast in Napa and Las Vegas before heading to the East Coast for more shows.
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0: Wrecker. Congratulations to Dylan Sprouse and Barbara Palvin. They're expecting their first child together with the baby due around August or September. They debuted this news by walking the red carpet for the premiere of Parallel Tales at the 2026 Cannes Film Festival and posed for photos showing off the baby bump. Now, they also shared their news on Instagram, including a sonogram image in their post. And Vanessa Hutchins, who worked with Dylan Sprouse on The Suite Life of Zack and Cody, congratulated the couple on social media, writing, "Rock on, little family." 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
1: Here's your afternoon weather for Paris, Tennessee Ridge, Indian Mound, and our good friends at Lifeline Blood Services. Get out and enjoy this sunshine this afternoon with a high temperature of 83, 30% chance of showers late tonight, mostly cloudy with a low around 66. Saturday, it'll be partly sunny with a high of 87, mostly cloudy Saturday night, a low around 64. On Sunday, we'll have sunshine again, a high up to 86, and mostly clear Sunday night, a low of 66. Sunny again on Monday with a high of 88.
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0: Mark Ronson and Bruno Mars, Uptown Funk. Kind of the perfect Friday song, in my opinion. Are you thinking of moving to another country? Travel and Leisure has released a list of the safest places for expats to move to. And topping that list is Luxembourg, Germany, followed by Switzerland, Denmark, the United Arab Emirates, and Panama.
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0: That is Max getting a little assist from Andy Grammer, the thing I love. Chuck D here, and it looks like we've got a halftime show for the World Cup. Yeah, the final event where they crown the champion. That game's coming up in July. Yeah, Madonna's going to be performing, Shakira, BTS, all going to be in the U.S. doing the halftime show. Now, the crazy thing is halftime for these soccer games, usually about 15 minutes. So it's going to be a quick one. But yeah, there will be a halftime show for the World Cup final. Again, that date, July the 19th.
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11: 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Get out and enjoy this sunshine this afternoon with a high temperature of 83, 30% chance of showers late tonight, mostly cloudy with a low around 66. Saturday, it'll be partly sunny with a high of 87, mostly cloudy Saturday night, a low around 64. On Sunday, we'll have sunshine again, a high up to 86, and mostly clear Sunday night, a low of 66. Sunny again on Monday with a high...
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0: is Rayma getting a little assist from Selena Gomez. My name is Chuck D. All right, heading into this weekend, hey, what do you got going on? You got big plans? Well, whatever it is you got going on, take us along with you. That's right. Fire up the radio while you're, I don't know, doing yard work or out running errands. We'd love to get out of the house with you.
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0: I want to send a big thanks out to my Facebook friend of the day today. Her name is Stevie Evans, and Stevie shares this. Birthdays were so easy when I was younger, like I wanted toys and stuff like that. But now my parents are like, what do you want? And I'm just like, I don't know, maybe some self-esteem, emotional stability, a hobby. Yeah, as we get older, our wants and desires definitely change. I yearn for the days where it was so simple that just a couple of toys would placate me. But now, it's getting a little bit more complicated. Stevie Evans, my Facebook friend of the day today.
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3: 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Get out and enjoy this sunshine this afternoon with a high temperature of 83, 30% chance of showers late tonight, mostly cloudy with a low around 66. Saturday, it'll be partly sunny with a high of 87, mostly cloudy Saturday night, a low around 64. On Sunday, we'll have sunshine again, a high up to 86, and mostly clear Sunday night, a low of 66. Sunny again on Monday with a high of 88.
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0: That is Justin Bieber. That is Daisy's. I am Chuck D. On this National Pizza Party Day, is it too late in the day to organize that pizza party? Well, if it is, see if you can get one together for tomorrow. Get some friends together. That'd be fun.
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0: Today's most awesome person on the planet Earth, this six-year-old girl, her name is Macy Semrau. She was homesick the other day with her dad hanging out when she saw her dad kind of get lightheaded. He passed out, just dropped to the ground. So I don't know whether Macy didn't know about 911, but anyway, she picked up her dad's phone and hopped on his web browser to find the phone number for the local police department. She called the police. They came, paramedics, first responders. Dad's going to be okay. Was having some breathing issues, apparently. Our kids have got a completely different relationship with technology than you and I could ever have possibly imagined. The fact that she was able to hop on her dad's web browser on his smartphone, find the police department's number, and then call them is just remarkable. This six-year-old girl, Macy Semrau, just remarkable. Today's most awesome person on the planet Earth.
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1: Here's your afternoon weather for Paris, Tennessee Ridge, Indian Mountain, and our good friends at Lifeline Blood Services. Get out and enjoy this sunshine this afternoon with a high temperature of 83, 30% chance of showers late tonight, mostly cloudy with a low around 66. Saturday, it'll be partly sunny with a high of 87, mostly cloudy Saturday night, a low around 64. On Sunday, we'll have sunshine again, a high up to 86, and mostly clear Sunday night, a low of 66. Sunny again on Monday with a high of 88.
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0: So as I mentioned earlier, Miley Cyrus going to get a star on the Hollywood Walk of Fame next week. I wonder if she'll lead everybody in a hoedown throwdown.
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0: That is Bruno Mars, and I Just Might. Okay, so Taylor Swift, Travis Kelce, they apparently they're getting married this year. Apparently it's going to happen this summer. We don't know the definite date, but she is reaching out to guests, not via the mail, not email, not text. No, she's actually physically calling the people that she wants to come to her wedding, because it's a lot easier to keep that information secure. Like, if she sends a letter to somebody, that letter could get out. It could escape. But yeah, if you're talking to somebody personally, a lot more likely to keep that a secret. Now, so I guess since she's personally calling the people that she wants to invite to the wedding, I guess I got to take my phone off mute. I don't want to miss that call.
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5: 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Tosh Farms says, go Big Red.
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11: Here's your overnight weather for Paris, Sharon, Hazel, and our friends at Southside Cafe. Well, we do have a 30% chance of showers late this evening. Mostly cloudy, though, with a low around 66. Partly sunny on Saturday, the high of 87. Mostly cloudy on Saturday night, a low around 64. Sunday, we'll have sunshine, a high up to 86. Mostly clear on Sunday night, a low around 66. Monday, sunny with a high of 88. A 40% chance of showers Monday night with a low around 69.
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0: I want to send a big thanks out to my Facebook friend of the day today. Her name is Stevie Evans, and Stevie shares this. Birthdays were so easy when I was younger, like I wanted toys and stuff like that. But now my parents are like, what do you want? And I'm just like, I don't know, maybe some self-esteem, emotional stability, a hobby. Yeah, as we get older, our wants and desires definitely change. I yearn for the days where it was so simple that just a couple of toys would placate me. But now, it's getting a little bit more complicated. Stevie Evans, my Facebook friend of the day today.
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0: Here's your overnight weather for Paris, Sharon, Hazel, and our friends at Southside Cafe. Well, we do have a 30% chance of showers late this evening. Mostly cloudy, though, with a low around 66. Partly sunny on Saturday, the high of 87. Mostly cloudy on Saturday night, a low around 64. Sunday, we'll have sunshine, a high up to 86. Mostly clear on Sunday night, a low around 66. Monday, sunny with a high of 88. A 40% chance of showers Monday night with a low around 69.
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Rihanna, apparently one of the most philanthropic celebrities on the planet Earth. We'll talk more about that here in the next 10 minutes.

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